0: Beat 95. Lainey Wilson, John Mayer, team it up. It's Wayne D. Tate, pretty much the same. Looking for the Kickstart call. Want to put you on the radio. 1-877-367-4432. Give us a call. We'll talk to you in just a couple of minutes from now.
1: On a lost and lonely highway, paying for my sins. If you ever saw me out last Friday, I ain't getting in.

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1: It's Kickstart call time. I've always wanted to do like a jingle. Kickstart call. You make the phone ring. No. Kickstart call. Say anything.
2: That's horrible. Yeah.
1: Speaking of horrible, there's people in our company that do fake AI songs. Have you seen the one?
2: No.
1: About the cash contest?
2: No.
1: I'll show it to you later.
2: Oh, gosh.
1: Yeah, it's cringy. To say the least. It's Kickstart call time. No singing needed. But who's this?
3: Wayne D and Kay. My name is Chloe.
1: Chloe is here. And Chloe,
2: I love
1: A plus
2: name.
1: Energy, girl. A plus.
3: Thank you so much. So I am calling because I'm trying to squeeze in just like a little summer vacation before everybody goes back to school.
2: Ooh, yeah.
3: I feel like it's tomorrow at this point. So I don't even care where we go at this point. I just need like a beach and a nap.
2: Yeah. I feel that 100%.
1: As relaxing as that is, can I tell you what I would love to be doing? I would love to have a vacation on the books for Disney.
2: Oh, that sounds
1: the beach
2: fun
1: is
2: too.
1: Fantastic, but I would much rather get the fluorescent light burn than a sunburn.
2: Why not do both?
1: Waiting in line for a ride. I mean, you could.
2: You
1: but
2: could, yeah.
1: I would rather ride Pirates of the Caribbean and I almost called it Nightmare Before Christmas and the Haunted Mansion 5 days in a row than be at the beach 5 days in a row.
2: Oh, wow.
1: I just want
3: the Haunted Mansion is a primo ride.
1: That's the thing. Is anybody born after like probably like 1995 probably can't really appreciate it.
2: Yeah. But once it turns like Christmassy time or Halloween time and it goes Nightmare Before Christmas, that's when it's like elite.
1: I'll start taking pictures like the ultimate tourist when they break out Jack Skellington, that's for sure. Hey, we hope that this beach vacation just finds a way to make its way into your calendar, all right?
3: Thank you. Fingers crossed, you know? It's scheduled, it's a nightmare, so
1: nap. Listen, you can't take your vacation days in the next year, so burn them now, all right?
3: I'm trying my best. Thank you, guys.
2: Bye.
3: Bye.
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1: Hope you have a great weekend. 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
1: And tomorrow night, going to be a big old party, 7 o'clock. Riley Green hanging out for iHeart Country House Party, so don't miss out. In the meantime, big stories out of Nashville. Tay, what's coming up?
2: Could this country artist maybe be leaving country music?
1: Oh.
2: Yeah, it's kind of a big deal.
1: Nice. 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
2: All right, first we start things out with Gavin Adcock. His third album in 3 years is coming out. He just made the big old announcement. It's called The Day I Hang It Up, which is pretty crazy, right? 3 years. It's been a long time since he released
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2: whole album.
3: Because he's new to country radio, right? But, like, he hasn't put out an album in 3 years.
2: Right, yeah. But he made the announcement on social media, and he even mentioned, like, some country artists come in and out of country music. Ooh. And he was obviously throwing shade at somebody. But
3: Morgan Wallen. Let's just start the beef now.
2: No, I don't think it was Morgan.
3: He's on tour with Morgan.
2: I know. but no, he said he's going to be doing it for life. That's so funny. The new album comes out October 2nd, but you can hear the title track. 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They happen all the time on stage. Well, Russell Dickerson was the latest victim. He was out there doing his thing on stage in front of a big old crowd when he noticed fans in the crowd were making, like, weird hand signals to him. Well, it looks like his fly was down.
3: There's something about being a dude in that, like, if I notice myself, I feel like, oh, God, they think, like, I did it on purpose. I don't
2: really?
3: Know what, like, oh, they think I'm being a creep and doing it on purpose. I don't, because guys are weird like that.
2: Really?
3: Yeah.
2: I mean, he did, like, apologize a bunch of times. He's like, you know, from my family to my band to me, like, I'm so sorry. But, yeah, he handled it well, though. All right, and last, Post Malone might be easing his way out of country music. It's funny, we were just talking about this with Gavin Adcock.
3: Wasn't he working on country and, like, all of a sudden we haven't heard anything in forever?
2: We haven't heard anything from him in quite some time, but he's been working on a new album. He's been teasing new music on social media, but it looks like he just released, like, kind of a clip of a new song on his Instagram, and it leans more towards hip-hop, I would say. But he also said that the new project he's working on is, like, going to be half and half, it seems like. Now, he didn't say that officially, so who knows. But there is some type of half and half happening on his album.
3: This is not the iHeart Country Roundup. This is Tay's personal rumor mill. Where she's just... So, Post Malone, he's going to space on SpaceX
2: No. These are all real stories.
3: I believe it.
2: Anyway,
3: I believe it.
2: That's your iHeart Country Roundup with Tay.
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5: 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Which to take?

0: 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Wayne D. Tay introducing you to our latest I Heart Country on the Verge artist. Here's Stella Lefty.
1: Hey guys, it's I Heart Country on the Verge artist Stella Lefty. Boston is a song I wrote when I was waiting on a guy who was picking me up. I couldn't stop thinking about him, and this is what I was feeling while I was waiting for him. Here's my song, Boston. On a train.

0: guys, it's iHeartCountry on The Verge artist Stella Lefty. And that was my song, Boston.
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goodbye from beach, you and me. That sunset cliffs by the sea in the night rolled in. And you still talk about that moon that I can't recall, but God, I

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1: 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We're celebrating Feel Good Friday. So whatever you're feeling good about, we share all these stories throughout the week, right? Like Tay digs out these great stories we share. You know, we tell stories from around the world, around our community. But we want to hear your story. What are you feeling good about? Could be something stupid. Mm-hmm. Something tiny.
2: Yeah.
1: Something you cut out of work early. We don't even care, but we want you to get on the radio and brag a little bit. So, Tay, you go first. What do you got?
2: I'm feeling good about this weekend. Yeah. And it's been a little while since I went to go volunteer at a horse farm. So I'm going to go do that this weekend. I'm really excited.
1: At the same one, or did you switch up on them?
2: No, it's the same one. I'm still there.
1: For now. Yeah. I'm taking my kids to a soccer game. And then it's preparation because I'll be on vacation next week.
2: Okay.
1: Later, but not like right away, but next week.
2: Okay.
1: I'll still be here Monday.
2: Yay.
1: Maybe Tuesday.
2: Yeah.
1: If I feel
2: good
1: like
2: it. Good for you.
1: I might not come back this time, though. We always joke.
2: You say that every single time.
1: Yeah, only because, y'all, can I tell you what happens? Once I'm gone like 2 or 3 days, I get texts from our bosses like, hey, when are you coming back? And they'll, your face, I'm kidding. Tay's face right now. It's like,
2: wait, no, you don't.
1: Never, never. Here's the problem with our work situation is even if the bosses did text me like, hey, get back, Tay on the radio, we need you too. I would be like, hey, the bosses talk smack about you.
2: Yeah.
1: You don't think that I'm...
2: I don't think you would tell
1: me that.
2: You
1: don't think I'm more loyal to you. That's foul.
2: I don't know if you would tell me. Because you know I would be so, like,
1: there's
2: crushed.
1: Commercials coming up, so we're going to get to those. Oh, but do us a favor. What's your feel good? 1-877-367-4432.
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0: B95.
1: And are you all about never having to change the clock again?
2: Yeah, the new bill has passed by the U.S. House of Representatives, talking about the Sunshine Protection Act. And hopefully, I mean, I don't know. How do you feel? I say hopefully, but I don't really care.
1: Doesn't matter. I hate having to change the clock. I like when the sun's out longer. But there's so many different things in, like, our universe that would affect that I'm like, this.
2: Yeah. And in the wintertime, mornings are going to be, like, super dark.
1: Can I tell you what I would rather change than the clocks? Gas prices. So, hello.
2: Boom. Yes.
1: Let's

0: 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I am Bobby Bones.
1: Hope you have a great weekend. Check out what you missed on the podcast. It was one of the show members' very final week on the show. We say goodbye. I addressed the John Stamos controversy and more.

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2: Oh, and Dottie cashed in.
3: I'm going to use it for bills.
1: Oh, God, the sweetest little grandma voice. Just want to give her a hug and watch the doilies. Listen, you want to win free money? You never heard of doilies?
2: What is that? No. What's
1: you never heard of a doily?
2: No.
1: The white, like, pattern thing, like grandmas would put their, like, on an end table, they'd put their lamp on the doily.
2: Oh, really?
1: It's almost like, holy
2: like
1: God.
2: Like a cloth?
1: Yeah.
2: Oh, okay.
1: But it's, like, designed, and there's, like, holes in it.
2: Oh, cute.
1: It's turned into a lesson. Google doilies once. Okay, we're going to wait now. No, Google. I'm going to wait.
2: No, we don't have time.
1: We'll check in on Tay's doily hunt next. Hey, it's 9 o'clock.

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1: And Morgan Wallen there. My name is Wayne Deach. She is Tay. I want to thank y'all for spending some time with us, hitting you with your favorite songs, like the new Jelly Roll. If you dig it, haven't heard it yet, you'll get it after Sam.

0: 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I am Bobby Bones.
1: Hope you have a great weekend. 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It was one of the show members' very final week on the show. We say goodbye. I address the John Stamos controversy and more. 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
1: And we appreciate you hanging out. Some positivity is on the way here.
2: Oh, this teenager is helping kids with hearing loss. It's pretty incredible.
1: It's called In the Fields. Awesome story you get right here in under 15.

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Beat95. Thank you for hanging with us tonight. Instagram is at Wayne D and Tay. If you need some, let us know. We got your back, all right? You can always call our Texas studio as well. 1-877-367-4432. Hitting you with Jason Aldean now. Song is called Don't Tell On Me. Jason's latest. Working its way into your Friday night playlist now.

0: B95. More Feel Good Friday is on at Instagram. Wow, at Instagram. It's Instagram at it's been a long week.
1: Wow.
0: At Wayne D and Tay. Feel Good Friday continues. Tay, who you got next?
1: All right, this is Bianca.
2: My son, he just got his first haircut, and I'm happy to report there were no tears.
0: Let's
2: go. He was all smiles and a real toughy. He got his lollipop and just so happy.
0: I'll never forget like the pride I had when my son could like come to the barbershop with me. Mm-hmm. And he doesn't like to do it. It's fluffy hair season, right?
1: So
0: he hardly gets haircuts anymore.
1: Right.
0: But like when he does, it's like, hey, Dad, can we go to the barbershop? And I'll never forget like when he first started doing that, I'm like, it's my guy right there.
1: Oh, how cute.
0: It's such a weird
1: thing. His first haircut, though, was it at a barbershop?
0: No, it was at like a Great Clips or something
1: okay.
0: like that.
1: Yeah, yeah. I took my son to like a kid's shop too, and it was so cute. Every chair was like a fire truck
0: or
1: an airplane or something like that. Yeah, and he just had the best time. It was
0: so awesome. Listen, check in. We'd love to hear from you. We appreciate these stories. It make us smile too. Make our day. 1-877-367-4432.
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1: Hope you have a great weekend. 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
1: And you might want to, especially if you love Chipotle, because they're giving away $1 million worth of free entrees. 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
1: Feel Good Friday rolls on. 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
2: Megan, what are you feeling good about?
3: My little victory is I actually flirted my way out of a speeding ticket. It worked. Like, they tell you it doesn't work, but it worked.
2: Oh, my goodness.
1: What if he was just being a nice guy? Because I feel like cops have seen that, right?
2: Like, they know the
1: They're
2: drill.
1: They're like, oh, yeah. God, here we go.
2: Yeah. I'm sure some of them are, but I'm sure some of them like the attention,
1: hey, too. Pretty girl. You're not above the law. Yeah. Check in. 1-877-367-4432.
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1: Morgan Wallen on there. Wayne D. Tay, already after 11 o'clock. Hopefully your Friday's been awesome. A lot of great country to still squeeze in, so don't go nowhere, all right? Including a guy you met here first. 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
1: Monday morning at 6 a.m., Joe Nichols is stopping by the studio. We'll talk about his biggest songs, Broken Heartsville, Tequila Makes Her Clothes Come Off. 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
1: And tomorrow night, going to be a big old party, 7 o'clock. Riley Green hanging out for iHeart Country House Party, so don't miss out. In the meantime, big stories out of Nashville. Tay, what's coming up?
2: Could this country artist maybe be leaving country music?
1: Oh.
2: Yeah, it's kind of a big deal.
1: Yikes. 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
2: All right, first we start things out with Gavin Adcock. His third album in 3 years is coming out. He just made the big old announcement. It's called The Day I Hang It Up, which is pretty crazy, right? 3 years? It's been a long time since he released
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2: 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But he made the announcement on social media, and he even mentioned, like, some country artists come in and out of country music, and he was obviously throwing shade at somebody, but...
3: Morgan Wallen, let's just start the beef now.
2: No, I don't think it was Morgan.
3: He's on tour with Morgan.
2: I know. but no, he said he's going to be doing it for life. That's so funny. The new album comes out October 2nd, but you can hear the title track. 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They happen all the time on stage. Well, Russell Dickerson was the latest victim. He was out there doing his thing on stage in front of a big old crowd when he noticed fans in the crowd were making, like, weird hand signals to him. Well, it looks like his fly was down.
3: There's something about being a dude in that, like... If I noticed myself, I feel like, oh, God, they think like I did it on purpose. I don't
2: really?
3: Know what, like, oh, they think I'm being a creep and doing it on purpose. I don't, because guys are weird like that.
2: Really?
3: Yeah.
2: I mean, he did, like, apologize a bunch of times. He's like, you know, from my family to my band to me, like, I'm so sorry. But, yeah, he handled it well, though. All right, and last, Post Malone might be easing his way out of country music. It's funny, we were just talking about this with Gavin Adcock.
3: Wasn't he working on country and, like, all of a sudden we haven't heard anything in forever?
2: We haven't heard anything from him in quite some time, but he's been working on a new album. He's been teasing new music on social media, but it looks like he just released, like, kind of a clip of a new song on his Instagram, and it leans more towards hip-hop, I would say. But... he also said that the new project he's working on is, like, going to be half and half, it seems like. Now, he didn't say that officially, so who knows. But there is some type of half and half happening on his album.
3: This is not the iHeart Country Roundup. This is Tay's personal rumor mill. Where she's just... So Post Malone, he's going to space on SpaceX
2: No. These are all real stories.
3: I believe it.
2: Anyway,
3: I believe it.
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8: 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Show number 1653 is on right now. I'm your host, Granger Smith. I've got some good news, and I'll read that for you coming up, but I've got some even better news to announce. Welcome to Saturday. The weekend is officially here. Maybe I'm the first to tell you. I've also got some Nashville news with Ann Hudson. Stories about your favorite stars out there in Nashville. And best of all, a whole bunch of good country music to play. Keep it right here. Welcome to the weekend. It's After Midnight. Hi.

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Yes, the weekend is here. How about we get it rolling with some good news? What do you say? Stay tuned for two songs, and I'll share it with you.

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Man, it is late at night, early morning Saturday. What has got you up at this hour? I appreciate you hanging out. 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My number's 866-607-8383.

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1: Hey, Granger, this is Barbara. I work at a small airport in Mesa, Arizona. I love listening to you at the end of my shift, plus my ride home. It's great you keep me going. Keep up the good work, and God bless you.
0: Thank you so much, Barbara. I appreciate the encouragement.

0: 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Ann Hudson coming in with the latest Nashville updates. And what do you have for us today?
1: 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I got that story coming up in your Nashville news next.
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8: Happy Saturday, everybody. I'm your host, Granger Smith. Welcome to After Midnight. So what is something you do to lift your mood? That's the question I've been asking this week. I'm going to play some of the best phone calls from that, plus yours, maybe right now. So call me, 866-607-8383. I've also got Earl Dibbles Jr., the country boy, coming in here with a dumb criminal story. Our

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What is something you do to lift up your mood? Maybe you could encourage us with that. 866-607-8383. We'll talk in two songs.

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1: Hey, Granger. It's Hannah. I am up listening to you because I work at the airport and I have to be at work at 5. So I'm not listening to you on my way to work. So just keep it up.
0: Hey, Hannah. Thank you so much for calling. I talk to so many people on my journeys to airports that listen to After Midnight, and it means so much to me. Thank you.

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1: You know, for years I read my kids the story about Crying Wolf, the boy that cried wolf. Turns out that that's a real story, and that will get you actually in jail. Hang on. When you hear Earl tell you about this boy crying bear. Coming up next.

0: for Earl Dibbles and Dumb Criminals on After Midnight.
1: I'm Earl Dibbles Jr. I'm a country boy. I'm an honest boy, too, and crime don't pay. I got a story to prove it. See, a man in Ohio has been popped for falsely reporting a bear attack just so he can get help getting out of the woods. According to the criminal complaint, the first responders were called Friday morning to help a lost man get out of the woods of West Virginia. They were told the man was injured and stranded while yelling, "Hey, please help me." And then he added that he was being attacked by a bear. After a two-hour search, crews found him, and he was extremely intoxicated. You know where he's headed now? Jail. How dumb is that?
0: Thanks for staying up with us here on After Midnight with Granger Smith.
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0: like U.S. Army Sergeant William Bernard McKenna, exposed to burn pits. 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
7: Hey, thanks for starting your Saturday here with me on After Midnight, y'all. I know, it's officially the weekend, and I'm Granger Smith, your host. I've got some things I want to talk about that went down on this day in history coming up, plus some Nashville news with Ann Hudson. Have you heard? Well, she's going to fill you in. A lot to discuss here in the middle of the night, you third shifters working on a Saturday. I'm glad you're with me.

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1: 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Not everyone sleeps at night. Some of us think, some of us drive, some of us pray. Granger's with you through it all. Thanks for being a part of the After Midnight family.

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1: Up this morning, 3 a.m., North Carolina, hauling chicken feed to these chicken farms so we can feed this wonderful country with chicken. 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Have a good one.
2: 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We all need our chicken.

0: 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Ann Hudson is coming up next with all the latest from Nashville. 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
1: 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I've got it for you coming up in your Nashville

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1: 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Look up After Midnight Granger Smith, wherever you like to pass your time.

old man's face. Front page obituary. He was a millionaire. He left his fortune to some guy he barely knew. His kids were mad as hell.

B95, I really appreciate you waking up and starting Saturday with me here on After Midnight. I'm your host, Granger Smith. What has got you up so early on a Saturday? 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
8: Saturday morning, early risers, what's up? This is After Midnight. I'm your host, Granger Smith. Thank you for making this America's favorite radio program. I've got some good news. Besides the fact that it's Saturday, hang tight, I want to read you that. Plus, there is some Nashville news. Have you heard about it yet? Well, Ann Hudson is coming in here quickly to inform you. Hang tight for all of this. Don't touch that dial.

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Have you checked out our After Midnight Instagram lately? It looks completely different than it did just a couple weeks ago. Do you like keeping up with some of your favorite artists? 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

0: 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Ann Hudson coming in with the latest Nashville updates. And what do you have for us today?
1: 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I got that story coming up in your Nashville news next.

B95. Hey, thank y'all so much for sharing Saturday here with me on After Midnight. Before you take off and get this weekend started, let me remind you, God is great and he's worthy of our praise. I'm Granger Smith coming to y'all from the Yee Yee Farm in Central Texas. 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
7: 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Welcome. I'm Granger Smith, your host. I've got some things that went down on this day in history I want to talk about that I've written down, plus some Nashville news, the latest stories about your favorite stars out there in Nashville with Ann Hudson. All of this here as we get our Saturday rolling.

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1: Hey, Granger. This is Glenn Bryan, Arkansas. On I-40 headed to Fort Smith. Thanks, Granger. Have a blessed day.

0: 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Ann Hudson is coming up next with all the latest from Nashville. 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
1: Oh, Granger, did you see the big Garth Brooks announcement? I've got it for you coming up in your Nashville news next.

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1: Now a request for Gloria listening in Tacoma, Washington. She wants to hear Shaboozy and Jelly Roll, Amen.

Megan Maroney, Beautiful Things at number 8 here on the countdown. We have a request now from Eddie listening in Lubbock, Texas, who wants us to play Jason Aldean, Trouble with the Heartbreak. Don't let

0: Ella Langley, Be Her at number 6 here on the countdown. Okay, let's play What Year Was It?
1: What year, what year, what year, what year was it? What year, what year, what year, what year, what year was it?
0: All these things happened the same year. Can you name the year? Disney released High School Musical and Hannah Montana. Nintendo Wii was released, and Pluto was declassified as a planet. What year was it? Hannah Montana, High School Musical, Nintendo Wii, and the

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0: 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Yesterday, Luke Bryan celebrated a pretty big milestone birthday. 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
2: 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And then Britt likes 90s.
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0: 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I am Bobby Bones.
1: Monday morning at 6 a.m., Joe Nichols is stopping by the studio. We'll talk about his biggest songs, Broken Heartsville, Tequila Makes Her Clothes Come Off. 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

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And tap that red talkback mic. And anytime you want to hear a song, let us know. 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
1: 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It's a dream come true to have my song on the radio. It's still crazy to say. Here's my song, Boston. On a

0: guys, it's I Heart Country on The Verge artist Stella Lefty. And that was my song, Boston.
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2: Monday morning at 6 a.m., Joe Nichols is stopping by the studio. We'll talk about his biggest songs, Broken Heartsville, Tequila Makes Her Clothes Come Off. We'll talk about new music and more. And we'll do Tell Me Something Good every hour.

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One incredible summer.

0: B95. Jason Aldean, do you have any advice that you would give your younger self?
1: You know, I would just say, man, do your thing. Just do your thing. Do what you do. You know, these are, I think, things happen for a reason. And, you know, if you change one thing, it could alter everything. So I would just tell myself, you know, just, hey, do your thing. And, you know, just follow your gut and do your thing, man. And things are going to be fun. We've

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2: 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Have fun.
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And tap that red talkback mic. 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
1: Monday morning at 6 a.m., Joe Nichols is stopping by the studio. We'll talk about his biggest songs, Broken Heartsville, Tequila Makes Her Clothes Come Off. We'll talk about new music and more. And we'll do Tell Me Something Good every hour. 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

B95. This is good. And believe it or not, it's been 10 years since Lauren Elena and Kane Brown first released What Ifs. So now they have a new collaboration, the long-awaited Never Been in Love. Here's a clip.

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Man, it's like every artist now has a bar in Nashville, including Chris Young. He opened up just a couple weeks ago a sports bar in Nashville called Famous Friends.

0: 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Little embarrassing. Russell Dickerson had somewhat of a wardrobe malfunction at a concert a couple days ago.
1: My bad. I'm sorry. This is a family-friendly event. I know. I'm sorry. I thought that was our new handshake.
0: He played it off pretty well, though.

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Watching videos of some of Jelly Roll's recent performances, like with his weight loss, he has so much more energy. The way he's like running around on stage, it's like a whole new person.

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1: Monday morning at 6 a.m., Joe Nichols is stopping by the studio. We'll talk about his biggest songs, Broken Heartsville, Tequila Makes Her Clothes Come Off. We'll talk about new music and more. And we'll do Tell Me Something Good every hour. 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

K95. It's Michelle Buckles. Thanks so much for hanging with me. Have a great rest of your Saturday. We are back on Monday morning, 9 a.m., hooking you up with one grand.

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1: 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Boston is a song I wrote when I was waiting on a guy who was picking me up. I couldn't stop thinking about him, and this is what I was feeling while I was waiting for him. Here's my song, Boston. On a

0: 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And that was my song, Boston.
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0: You got that cash money returning Monday. Hoping you pay off some of that credit card debt. 9 chances at a grand starts Monday morning at 9. Here's Cam Brown.

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1: Monday morning at 6 a.m., Joe Nichols is stopping by the studio. We'll talk about his biggest songs, Broken Heartsville, Tequila Makes Her Clothes Come Off. We'll talk about new music and more. And we'll do Tell Me Something Good every hour. 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Her day starts.

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2: 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Looking for some good songs. Some
1: 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I got you, man. How long were you two together?
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0: 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Next Chance to Win's a Monday morning at 9. Here's Dustin Lynch.

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1: Monday morning at 6 a.m., Joe Nichols is stopping by the studio. We'll talk about his biggest songs, Broken Heartsville, Tequila Makes Her Clothes Come Off. We'll talk about new music and more. And we'll do Tell Me Something Good every hour. 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
1: 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We'll talk about his biggest songs, Broken Heartsville, Tequila Makes Her Clothes Come Off. We'll talk about new music and more. And we'll do Tell Me Something Good every hour. 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
2: 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We'll talk about his biggest songs, Broken Heartsville, Tequila Makes Her Clothes Come Off. 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And we'll do Tell Me Something Good every hour. 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

0: B95. I went around our building this past week asking my coworkers a question, and they were surprised when they watched the video. You'll see. Check it out. It's one of the top posts on my TikTok and Gram at Corey on Radio. Bethany, how you doing?
1: I'm fine. How are you?
0: Doing great. Thank you for asking. So what are you up to?
1: Right now, just picked up some food and go home and cook dinner for the family.
0: Nice. And what's on the menu?
1: Roast potatoes and carrots tonight.
0: That sounds amazing. Is your hubby making it?
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0: Wait, you did the shopping and you're making it? Oh, you're getting hosed. You need to put your husband to work.
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